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2: 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It's the many moods of Ben Vaughn.

Hello, music lovers, and welcome to The Many Moods of Ben Vaughn. I'm your host, Ben Vaughn, coming to you once again through the miracle of radio, the modern miracle of FM radio. And it's really great to be here on the air, in stereo, on the FM dial, or your device of choice. And we're very happy to have you here with us. We're broadcasting like we usually do from the Relay Shack in parts unknown, USA. We're centrally isolated in the middle of nowhere. Here in the Relay Shack, surrounded by boxes of records, CDs, 45s, we have 8-track tapes. We even have a few vintage MP3s to play for you. And we span many decades, many styles, and many moods on this show. And I have a list here of genres we're going to try to get to during this hour. Country, punk, reggae, 50s rock and roll, soul, bossa nova, Tex-Mex, glam rock, R&B, jazz vocals, and much, much more. And we also have a few special features we're going to get to. We have a demo of Johnny Cash when he was at Sun Records. We also have possibly the best example of a genre called Cold War doo-wop, a very narrow genre, but we have the best song from that genre, plus the first record ever owned by Bob Dylan, a young Bob Dylan. All this and more during the next hour. So sit back, settle in, relax, get comfortable. This is The Many Moods of Ben Vaughn. And we're going to start off with a great record by The Undertones, Teenage Kicks, here on The Many Moods.

0: Oh, yeah. We have been listening to Dennis Brown from 1972, Money in My Pocket from Jamaica. And before that, we heard Johnny Horton. 1956 was the year. I'm a one-woman man. And we started that set off with the Undertones and Teenage Kicks. I'm Ben Vaughn. This is the Many Moods of Ben Vaughn that you're tuned into on your radio or device of choice. And we are playing music during this hour. Yeah. A very interesting concept. And what do we have here? Let me see. Oh, boy. Okay, great. We have the Johnny Cash demo lined up for you right now from 1956. He was on Sun Records at the time, and he sang this song into a tape recorder to be considered for a legitimate recording session. And the demo is flawless. Just acoustic guitar and vocal. Johnny Cash in 1956 with Train of Love.
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0: We have been listening to Sergio Mendes in Brazil 66 with Mascanata. And before that, we heard EMI by the Sex Pistols. And before the Sex Pistols, we heard Johnny Kidd and the Pirates featuring Alan Caddy on lead guitar with Shaken All Over. Queued up and ready to go, we have a great Cold War doo-wop ballad to play for you. This and more when we return with the Many Moods of Ben Vaughn.
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2: With your weather flash, I'm Bill Banks, UCtoday.org. 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Tonight, mostly cloudy with a low around 67, showers and thunderstorms likely. Looking ahead to Monday, partly sunny with a high near 76. There's a slight chance of rain showers, but overall, it should be a pleasant day. Currently, it's 73 and overcast. For UCtoday.org, I'm Bill Banks with your weather flash.

0: Coming to you across the airwaves, these are the many moods of Ben Vaughn. And now, here's your host, Ben Vaughn.
1: All right, we are back. Welcome back to the show. And the Many Moods is now part of the Syndicate. Yes, the Syndicate. We are on in a bunch of places on terrestrial radio, and we thank all of you out there for making that happen. And we have the podcast, too. So everything is great here in the Relay Shack. And it's now time for Wanda Jackson from 1961, Funnel of Love.

One of the greatest records to come out of Chicago, featuring scat singing at the end. Yes, Terry Collier with Ordinary Joe. And before that, we heard the Texas Tornadoes with Who Were You Thinking Of When We Were Making Love Last Night. A really funny, great song. And we started that set off with Funnel of Love by Wanda Jackson. I'm Ben Vaughn. This is the Many Moods of Ben Vaughn that you're listening to. And we are here in the Relay Shack in Parts Unknown, USA. We're centrally isolated in the middle of nowhere. And here in the Relay Shack, we're surrounded by boxes of records, CDs, 45s. We have 8-track tapes. Here's an 8-track tape right here. Neil Diamond. We're going to try to get to that later. But before we do that, I have a 45 here on Dutone Records. I'm going to pull out and put on the turntable. There we go. This is a song called Guided Missiles. And this is an example of Cold War doo-wop, which is maybe not even really a genre outside the Relay Shack. But we like to believe it is, and this is the best example of it. The Cufflinks from 1956 with Guided Missiles. Zoom.

Wow, we have been listening to Sexteto Electronico Moderno from 1969, an instrumental group from Uruguay with Coming Home Baby. And before that, we heard Mata Hoople from 1973 with All the Way to Memphis. And we started that set off with Guided Missiles by the Cufflinks. Coming up after the break, we have allegedly the first record ever owned by a young Bob Dylan. This and more when we return with The Many Moods of Ben Vaughn.

0: Spring Creek Volunteer Fire Department invites everyone to the second annual Spring Creek Community Day on August 29th at the Spring Creek Playground. 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Admission is open to the public. Organizers note that activities are subject to change based on weather and availability. Bring the whole family and enjoy an evening of food, games, and community fun at Spring Creek Playground on August 29th, beginning at 5 p.m.
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Woo. 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

The Vibrations from 1968. That is one of the best Gamble and Huff tunes ever recorded. And I had the opportunity to see The Vibrations in 1968 perform that song live. Thanks to the Geeter with the Heater, the Boss with the Hot Sauce, Jerry Blavitt, a DJ in Philadelphia, who put them on a package show that I was lucky enough to be in the audience for. Loving Them Hills by The Vibrations. And before that, we heard Pentangle from that very same year with Mirage. And we started that set off with the Nat King Cole Trio. I'm Ben Vaughn. This is The Many Moods of Ben Vaughn. And if you like what you hear, this show is now available as a podcast on your podcast platform of choice. Yes, we are out there on the information superhighway on an internet near you. Yes, we are available thanks to KCDZ in Joshua Tree, California. They put these shows up on that information superhighway for you to download and enjoy. And we also have a social media presence of sorts. Yesterday's Technology Today. That's our motto here in the Relay Shack. We're on Instagram and Facebook. So if you see us up there, take a moment to like us. Really, really like us. Okay, let's picture a young Bob Dylan. This is not entirely corroborated, but let's just go there anyway. A young Bob Dylan has only a little bit of money in his pocket, and he goes to a record store, and what does he buy? A 45 by Jimmy D and the Offbeats called Henrietta. And if that story is true, young Bob Dylan had really great taste. Henrietta by Jimmy D and the Offbeats, here on The Many Moods.

We have been listening to Deodato from 1972 with Also Sprach Zarathustra, otherwise known as the theme to 2001. And before that, we heard Nina Simone with That's Him Over There. And we started that set off with Henrietta by Jimmy D and the Offbeats. Well, folks, that just about does it. We have run out of time. We got to go. We got to get out of here. The show is produced by Charles Tobias, engineered by Kevin Jarvis. Our announcer is Smith Harrison, and I'm your host, Ben Vaughn. Thank you so much for listening. Come back and visit us again right here in the Relay Shack. We'll be waiting for you. Until then, arrivederci, auf Wiedersehen, adios, au revoir, aloha, and goodbye. See you.

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0: Track number two on the Grateful Dead studio album, In the Dark. This is the official tapes. It's a Grateful Dead radio program where we dive into the official releases from the Grateful Dead's vault. Usually these are archival recordings done from the Grateful Dead's live performances, but sometimes we like to highlight some studio stuff as well. I was recorded the first part of January 1987 at Marin Vets Memorial Auditorium in California. That is where they recorded the album In the Dark. A lot of the album was recorded there. And there's a new book out that dives into the recording process of the album In the Dark. The book is titled Touch of Grey, or How the Grateful Dead Became Pop Stars. And usually the term pop stars isn't necessarily always associated with the Grateful Dead.
1: It's the crazy relative you don't want to talk about. You know, I mean, and listen, I think, you know, first of all, the 80s in general are completely understudied. We all know what's going on in the 60s and 70s, and, you know, you've seen it. But I just, when you read book after book, I feel like, oh, you know, what's going on? You know, you go over entire years very, very quickly, you know. But yeah, this is a really tough moment, I think, for a lot of fans. It's bittersweet in some ways. It's difficult in other ways because of the things changed. They weren't just your little, you know, pet band anymore. They were everybody's band.
0: That's author John Brackett. He's sharing his extensive archival research to tell the behind-the-scenes story of Touch of Grey and In the Dark, including even the album's artwork.
1: The cover image is just so iconic, you know, with the eyeballs themselves. I still, you know, have a difficult time determining who's who, you know, amongst those people. But Bill Graham, you know, being the extra eyeball on there. And then that remarkable, you know, mask of eyes that's on the back of that album, too. You know, it looks great and it sounds fantastic, too.
0: Yeah, throughout this hour, get out the album In the Dark. We're going to do a deep dive on the album and also the song Touch of Grey, including even the spelling of Touch of Grey. Is it G-R-E-Y or G-R-A-Y?
1: I do follow the spelling a little bit here because it's interesting. You see very late in the process is when the band adopted the British spelling. And, you know, even through pre-production and all the internal notes and things like that, it's always spelled with the U.S. spelling. And it was even copyrighted with the U.S. spelling. And so, you know, I don't know what influenced it. You know, I mean, obviously, you know, Hunter had written the tune while he was living in England. And so perhaps there was a nod to that. But Hunter even wrote it with an A, you know. You know, I think I suggest in the book that it maybe has something to do with the new men's hair product that appeared on the market early in 1987, which, of course, was also called Touch of Grey. And that one uses the U.S. spelling. So perhaps there was some sort of agreement or legal wrangling that it was easier just to kind of change the spelling than have to worry about trademark infringement or something like that.
0: Author John Brackett, his new book, Touch of Grey, or How the Grateful Dead Became Pop Stars, tracing the history of the song Touch of Grey, beginning with the songwriter Robert Hunter's lyrical sketches and the Grateful Dead's earliest live arrangements.
1: One of the big ideas that I talk about in the book is, you know, the way this I and the we that plays out in the song, how this is manifest within the community, within the Dead community, among the band and the fans, you know, starting back when, you know, they first started playing the tune. You can hear the audience respond. They're identifying with aspects of the tune. You listen to the debut performance, and fans were tuned in. You know, it was an encore.

and they start playing it, and there were obviously some gaffes and some goofs. In terms of the arrangement itself, it's great. You know, I love that early reggae thing. It's very, very cool. But then what ends up happening is when they adopt that standard backbeat, man, it just becomes a burner. You know, it becomes one of their fastest tunes, you know, throughout the 80s. So it really becomes this up-tempo thing. But, you know, they got to the end and they changed that lyric. And you can hear the fans in the audience at the debut performance responding to that, you know. And because I think that's a big aspect of the scene. Right? This idea of community. And the Dead fostered this strong sense of community between themselves, amongst fans. And so to be almost acknowledged within this song, I think was a very powerful, you know, affirmation, you know, for many fans, which then, you know, easily kind of blew up, you know, once that fan base exploded. It all changes in 86, you know, when Jerry comes back on stage and they start kicking into that tune, you know, everybody is primed. They know what's going to happen, right? They know the lyrics and they know the drama of that tune. And so when that I Will Survive comes out that first time, obviously the fans are ecstatic. But when it changes in that final, in the coda to the tune, you know, when they switch it from, you know, to We, the crowd loses it. And, you know, this is one of the moments that I really identify. Okay, Billy said this is the moment the song became the anthem. And things change for the band at this moment, right? And the things change for the scene at this moment, too.

0: first time the Grateful Dead ever performed this track, Touch of Grey, was September 15th, 1982, Capitol Center in Landover, Maryland, talking with author of a new book, Touch of Grey, or How the Grateful Dead Became Pop Stars.
1: I reproduce a quote from Tom Robbins at the very beginning because, you know, they're slippery words, you know? I mean, we want to... The individual and the collective, we want to be part of this community, you know? But then there are all these kind of repercussions that fall out with that as well. And one thing that I thought, you know, following that thread is in 88, you know, when things started to get kind of sketchy, you know, around a lot of the shows and the scene outside of the venues, multiple occasions they released statements to the fans. And Robert Hunter was one of the very first people to produce a public statement. And you know, this was very kind of, you know, symbolic, you know, because it's his lyrics that in many ways kind of helped this, you know, movement grow and develop. The Dead themselves, a couple of months later, had to release another statement. And what's interesting about it is in the one that was published to the fans and presented to the fans, it said, as Deadheads, you created yourselves, and it's up to you and the community to fix what's going on. But in the original draft of the note that they wrote, they said, we didn't create Deadheads, you created yourselves. So I thought that was very interesting that the Dead kind of removed themselves, the we, from that, you know, trying to kind of absolve themselves a little bit of kind of what was going on at that time.
0: You can get the full interview that we conducted with John Brackett in his book, Touch of Grey, or How the Grateful Dead Became Pop Stars, at our website, officialtapes.com. Just go to the soundboards page. You can find that first performance of Touch of Grey on a massive box set entitled Enjoying the Ride. It's a 60-CD box set to celebrate the Grateful Dead's 60th anniversary. That was something from disc number 57, playing snippets of the first performance of Touch of Grey. But I want to play in its entirety the following disc number 58. We're going to get the full performance of Touch of Grey. And it jumps over just a little over a decade. So from going from Touch of Grey 1982 into Touch of Grey 1994. This is the Official Tapes.

0: Touch of Grey going into Beat It On Down the Line, recorded October 3rd, 1994 at Boston Garden. That is from the album Enjoying the Ride. Cruising through venues and towns, cities, states that worked really well with the Grateful Dead. New England offered plenty of venues for the Grateful Dead, and Boston itself had a couple of places where the Dead could play, with Boston Garden being one of the most suitable for them. The Dead could actually interchange the Boston venues. For instance, in 73, seeing appearances at the Garden in April and the smaller Music Hall in November, December. Also, for instance, 77 saw them return to the Garden, sandwiched between Music Hall shows in 1976 and 1978. We also had some fun with the box set Enjoying the Ride when we heard the first performance of Touch of Grey, recorded September 15th, 1982. We also kicked off the program with getting into the studio album, the album that Touch of Grey was released on. We kicked off the program with Hell in a Bucket from In the Dark. And you can that particular version was from the very best of Grateful Dead. Hey, I'm Corey. This is The Official Tapes. It's a Grateful Dead radio program where we explore the official releases from the Grateful Dead's vault. And we've been talking with author John Brackett about his new book, Touch of Grey, or How the Grateful Dead Became Pop Stars.
1: Right before Touch of Grey, the Dead were actually in kind of in a good spot. You know, they'd been on Aristus since 76, and by 1980, they had amassed about $700,000 worth of debt just to the label. I don't know what those numbers are today, but that's a significant amount of money. Now, the time, by the end of 1981... the band no longer was taking any was no longer accruing any chargeable costs from Arista. They weren't making any records, so they weren't getting any advances. They were touring, they were getting royalties, and they were paying back their debt. By June of 1986, they had paid their debt down to about $13,000, I mean, almost to the point where if they had paid it off, they probably would have been in a good position where they could have, you know, argued about getting out of their contract at that point, even though they only had one record left. But then Jerry got sick, and then you have to cancel the fall tour, and you've got an organization, you know, ticket agency, merchandising, you know, the road crew, the recording crew, everybody here is getting paid. Now they're not getting paid, so you need to figure out how you're going to keep this organization afloat. And that's, you know, when the label stepped in, you know, within, you know, by the end of 86, they provided the Dead with about $90,000 to record the record. Within the next few months of 87, about another $200,000 more. But then at some point, Arista gave the Dead $600,000, which I'm assuming was to keep the organization afloat for a couple of months. So by September of 87, the Dead owed Arista about $515,000. Arista really helped them out. You know, they didn't have to do that. You know, Clive did not have to do that, you know, but he kept that band afloat while they got on their feet and they recorded a record, and, you know, it worked out. It worked out for everybody, it sounds like. The royalties that they were expected to make just from In the Dark, so not Terrapin, not, you know, any of the other records or anything like that, they were expected to make, you know, over $700,000. So basically, just from In the Dark, they were able to wipe out all of their remaining debt to Arista. Yeah, so by the time they were ready to renegotiate in 1988, it was a clean slate. It was the last album.

0: that they owed. And so they held all the cards when it came time to renegotiate the contract, and they got a lot of sweet deals. And a lot of those deals, we feel the repercussions of those today. Releasing archival, recordings from the vault. This was a direct result of what was going on, with the band and the success at this time. So this is really part of the story, because within that original contract that the Dead signed with Arista in 76, there was a clause in there that prohibited the band from pursuing any sort of, production and manufacture of their archival recordings. Clive wanted nothing to do with any of the side projects. He wanted them to focus on making an album that would sell, and at that time, returning to the road. And so for the entire length of that term, from 76 until 88, and they were able to kind of finalize the contract, they really couldn't proceed, with those plans. This is something that was milling in their minds for a while, and so now they had the opportunity to do it, and they leapt at it. And some of the documents that I've seen, as they were thinking about contract renegotiations, one said at the top, "Things we want in a record contract." And one of them, said right there, it's just like archival recordings, the ability to release these archival recordings. And so, yeah, it was interesting to see that, not only did they think about it for a long time, but they made it work. And it made it work in a big way, and we see how it kind of pays off. I think it gave them the opportunity to pursue these projects. You see it with the From the Vault stuff. You see it from Dick's Picks, obviously. So they're pursuing these other projects. I think it just provided them with the freedom and the luxury to know that maybe they didn't have to hustle from tour to tour anymore, which is what they had been doing for, who knows how long, for their entire career, So to be able to actually say, all right, we can take time off and do this or not do anything. I mean, that's a luxury to have. It enabled them, it gave them the money to do what they want, which was important to them, because I think they wanted to do creative projects, and they didn't want to necessarily be tied down to doing the same types of things over and over again, even though they did, right? I mean, they ended touring. They just continuously toured throughout the 90s.
1: 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Just go to the soundboards page. And coming up here on the official tapes, we are going to get back into 1987 and going to Madison Square Garden.
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5: With your weather flash, I'm Bill Banks, UCToday.org. Brought to you by KFC. Tonight, mostly cloudy with showers and thunderstorms likely, and a low around 67. Rain may develop as the evening progresses. Looking ahead to Monday, partly sunny with a slight chance of rain showers, highs near 76. Later Monday night, it will be partly cloudy with a low around 56. Currently, it's 73 and overcast. For UCToday.org, I'm Bill Banks with your weather flash.
6: Canada, the lake's greatest hits, sunny 105.7.
7: Official releases from the Grateful Dead's vault. From the Fillmore East in New York to the Fillmore West in California. Recordings from the arena and stadium shows in the 80s and 90s, back to ballrooms and auditoriums in the 60s and 70s. It's like a dead show, without having to spend money on gas or taking a time machine.

0: right, women are smarter. That's right, women are smarter. Women are smarter. That's right. That's right, women are smarter. That's right, women are smarter. That's right, women are smarter. Women are smarter. That's right.
1: Women are smarter. That's right. 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

0: That's how the Grateful Dead kicked off their second set, September 18th, 1987, Madison Square Garden. Urgent and Unhurried with a crisp, long stroll through the durable track from the 1978 album. That is Shakedown Street going into Women Are Smarter, opening of the second set. And you can find that on the 30 Trips Around the Sun box set, a massive 80 CD box set to celebrate the band's 50th anniversary. They released 30 Trips Around the Sun. And as you can hear, the disc number 55 fading out. And when you get into disc number 56, it goes back into the second set sequence, which starts, goes from Shakedown Street into Man Smart, Women Smarter, Terrapin Station, into Drums, into Space, into Going Down the Road Feeling Bad, into All Along the Watchtower, into Morning Dew, into Good Lovin', into La Bamba, and then finishing off the second set, going back into Good Lovin'. This is the Official Tapes. It's a Grateful Dead radio program where we explore the official releases from the Grateful Dead's vault. That's why we get those fade outs. Sometimes we can't get that whole second set jam sequence on one disc. And you can get more information about the program at officialtapes.com. And in this last hour, we've been chatting with author John Brackett about his new book, Touch of Grey, or How the Grateful Dead Become Pop Stars. And at that point, when they were performing Madison Square Garden, the Grateful Dead were on top of the charts along with that track. Another track that you could hear on that second set jam sequence, La Bamba, was also finding its way, getting some chart success with another group.
1: So just to get some idea of, you know, what was going on the top 10 of the Billboard's Hot 100 at the time. You know, the Dead, when they came in, they peaked at number 9. That was their highest charting position. And that week that they peaked at number 9, Whitney Houston's Didn't We Almost Have It All was number 1. Now, she was also an Arista artist at that point, which gives you also another idea of kind of, you know, where this band was, you know, because Arista really, in many ways, was a pop R&B and soul label. Michael Jackson was still on the charts, too, with I Just Can't Stop Loving You. Whitesnake, Here I Go Again, was on there. Carrie by Europe. Prince's You Got the Look. La Bamba really is the only kind of maybe, you know, Los Lobos somewhat, you know, but it didn't sound like Touch of Grey. You know, Los Lobos, if anything, their cover of La Bamba, I mean, was a pretty, you know, spot on cover of the original. So yeah, even though the Dead didn't really resemble a lot of the other acts that were going on at the time.
0: That's author John Brackett. His new book is Touch of Grey, or How the Grateful Dead Became Pop Stars. Brackett sharing his extensive archival research to tell the behind the stories of how one song fundamentally transformed the legacy of the Grateful Dead. 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

0: Floydian Slip, an hour of Pink Floyd. I'm Craig Bailey. This is show 1583, music there from the Final Cut, 1983, Southampton Dock and the title track. And we started the show this week with some live Floyd from the Wall Tour of the early 80s. Limited venues, only played a handful of stages. Tour that actually lost the group money, if you can believe that. About 20 years later, it became an album, Is There Anybody Out There? The Wall Live. Those tapes sat in the vault for about two decades. We started the show this week with Hey You. Still to come on this broadcast, from the Dark Side of the Moon, some solo stuff by Syd Barrett, David Gilmour, some soundtrack stuff from the 60s. And we'll continue this week's broadcast from the Dark Side of the Moon with an epic from the 1977 Animals album is next.
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4: 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Tonight, mostly cloudy with a chance of showers and thunderstorms, with a low around 67. On Monday, partly sunny skies with a slight chance of rain showers, high near 76. Later Monday night, it will be partly cloudy with a low around 56. Currently, it's 71 and clear. For UCToday.org, I'm Bill Banks with your weather flash.
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0: things Pink Floyd. This is Floydian Slip, show 1583. I'm Craig Bailey. That's our slip up, obviously, not Floyd, that's Zeppelin. How do we connect Led Zeppelin to Pink Floyd? Well, we've done it before. We played Zeppelin several times, I think, on the slip up. Lots of different connections you can make. But the one that I'm going to use this week comes from a story about Donovan that I saw online recently. You know, the hurdy-gurdy man, Mellow Yellow, Sunshine Superman, who tells the story in this article that David Gilmour apparently purchased Donovan's cottage. And as an explanation as to why, according to Donovan, David told him that you wrote all those great songs there, and he was hoping that some of that would rub off on him. Again, that comes from Donovan, not necessarily directly from David, so I can't verify that. We didn't corroborate this. That's great. How do we get to Zeppelin? That still doesn't make any sense. Well, apparently, Robert Plant of Led Zeppelin bought Donovan's car for the same reason. According to Donovan, Robert Plant bought his 1965 Aston Martin. And that was because, according to Donovan, Robert told him, maybe you wrote a couple of songs in that car. So there you go. That's the way we're going to connect Zeppelin to Floyd on this week's Floydian Slip Up. Led Zeppelin going to California from Led Zeppelin 4, 1971. This week's Floydian Slip Up. Robert Plant and David Gilmour both purchasing something that previously belonged to Donovan because they hoped that his songwriting prowess would rub off on them. Cirrus Minor before that from the Moore film soundtrack, and we had some solo stuff in there by Syd Barrett. From the Barrett album, we began that set with It Is Obvious.
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4: 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The Declaration of Independence was out, and the British were in Brooklyn 250 years ago this month. The Continental Army suffered a horrendous defeat there, losing our foothold in that area, including Long Island. The British would continue in September to claim New York. This 250 and 60 has been presented by Tonard Manufacturing in Cory.
5: 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Tonight, mostly cloudy with a low around 67. Showers and thunderstorms likely, bringing new rainfall amounts between a tenth and a quarter of an inch. Looking ahead to Monday, partly sunny with a high near 76. A slight chance of rain showers. Currently, it's 71 and partly cloudy. For UCToday.org, I'm Bill Banks with your weather flash.

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Ain't it funny how the night moves when you just don't seem to have as much to lose. 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
5: With your weather flash, I'm Bill Banks, UCtoday.org. 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Tonight, mostly cloudy with a low around 67. Showers and thunderstorms are possible, bringing some rain tonight. Looking ahead to Monday, partly sunny with a high near 76. There's a slight chance of rain showers during the day. Currently, it's 72 and overcast. For UCtoday.org, I'm Bill Banks with your weather flash.

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I wonder if you're lonesome tonight. 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
4: With your weather flash, I'm Bill Banks, UCtoday.org. 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Tonight, mostly cloudy with a low around 67. A chance of showers and thunderstorms is likely, especially later in the night. Looking ahead to Monday, partly sunny with a high near 76. A slight chance of rain showers may occur during the day. Currently, it's 72 and partly cloudy. For UCtoday.org, I'm Bill Banks with your weather flash.

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4: With your weather flash, I'm Bill Banks, UCToday.org. 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Tonight, showers and thunderstorms likely, with a low around 67. The skies will be mostly cloudy as the night progresses. Looking ahead to Monday, a slight chance of rain showers, partly sunny, with a high near 76. A few clouds may linger throughout the day. Currently, it's 73 and rain showers at moderate intensity. For UCToday.org, I'm Bill Banks with your weather flash.

to San Francisco, she must have lost her way. Posting a poster of Pancho and Cisco one California day. She says she believes in a Robin Hood and brotherhood and colors of green and gray.

San Francisco, I will be Gadjoie. I'll be the Count of Monte Cristo, you'll be the Countess May.

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1: 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That's August 30th at 6 p.m.
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4: With your weather flash, I'm Bill Banks, UCtoday.org. 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Tonight, mostly cloudy with showers and thunderstorms likely, a low around 67. Moving into Monday, partly sunny skies with a slight chance of rain showers, highs near 76. Later on Monday night, it will be partly cloudy with a low around 56. Currently, it's 72 and mainly clear. For UCtoday.org, I'm Bill Banks with your weather flash.

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0: Union City churches are invited to gather together in one place for an opportunity to connect with friends and other church members. 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
1: 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We're going to get into the latest release out of the Grateful Dead's vault. Dave's Picks Volume 59 is a complete previously unreleased show from Boston Garden, September 26, 1991. 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
3: This 250 and 60 is presented by Tonard Manufacturing in Cory. The Declaration of Independence was out, and the British were in Brooklyn 250 years ago this month. The Continental Army suffered a horrendous defeat there, losing our foothold in that area, including Long Island. The British would continue in September to claim New York. This 250 and 60 has been presented by Tonard Manufacturing in Cory.
4: 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Today, a chance of rain showers and patchy fog. Mostly cloudy with a high near 77. Tonight, patchy fog and showers and thunderstorms likely. Mostly cloudy with a low around 67. Looking ahead to Tuesday, mostly sunny with a high near 78. Currently, it's 72 and partly cloudy. For UCToday.org, I'm Bill Banks with your weather flash.

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5: With your weather flash, I'm Bill Banks, UCtoday.org. 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Today, mostly cloudy with a high near 77. A chance of rain showers and patchy fog. Tonight, patchy fog and showers likely with a low around 67. Looking ahead to Tuesday, mostly sunny with a high near 78. Currently, it's 73 and partly cloudy. For UCtoday.org, I'm Bill Banks with your weather flash.

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2: John and Heidi.
0: It's Monday. My beautiful bride right here at my side. Hello, Heidi.
1: Hello, John.
0: How you doing over there?
1: I am fantastic. And yourself?
0: I'm doing way better than you because I get to talk to the guests today and you don't get to. Why don't you ever want to talk to our guests, by the way? Because I've got some of them.
1: I usually get yelled at after the interviews. So
0: by who?
1: By you.
0: I've never yelled at you once. There are many times that you're like, I can't believe you let me ask him that. And I was like, well, you're the one that came up with the idea.
1: Tell me not to, and then I do it anyway,
0: yeah.
1: And then you get all upset.
0: No. Well, I should not ask why you're not a part of it, because we've discussed it at great length. Well, I'm talking with Jay and Kevin from Super Troopers 3.
1: Oh, I love it. It's in theaters. I've heard good things about this.
0: It's in theaters. I've got friends that went to it like on opening night. They had a blast. I still haven't been, but we're going to go. Maybe we'll check it out tonight. Anyway, Jay and Kevin, going to chat with them about Super Troopers 3 on this Monday edition of Movie Star Monday on the John and Heidi Show.
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0: Now with today's reason to party, here's my beautiful bride, Heidi Small. What do you got for me there, Heidi?
1: It is Black Cat Appreciation Day.
0: Meow. What a weird time. Shouldn't that be like
1: Halloween-ish? You would think that would be October, yeah. but I found a cocktail called a Black Cat, and it has coffee liqueur, vodka, cola, and a cherry garnish.
0: Well, there you go.
1: It's like a coffee cherry Coke.
0: That seems kind of weird. Yeah. Wonder why they call that a Black Cat.
1: Well, because probably because it's black.
0: Okay. Thank you, Heidi.
1: You're welcome.
0: I've got a link to that drink. It's in the show notes for today at johnandheidishow.com.
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3: 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I'm Trey Westerberg. 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Human service professionals and community advocates can register for a free Pennsylvania Public Utility Commission conference coming up in Erie. The PUC's Be Utility Wise conference is set for Thursday, September 17th at the Ambassador Conference Center on Peach Street. The conference will focus on utility affordability, customer assistance programs, energy efficiency, consumer protections, and other resources available to households. The event will include expert panels, discussions, and information about financial assistance programs and community resources. Registration is now open at puc.pa.gov. Transportation and academics were among areas addressed by the Union City Area School Board during its August meeting. The board approved universal busing for all district students for the 2026-27 school year, along with the list of contracted bus routes and drivers. The district will also seek proposals for transportation services and move forward with an application for a Department of Community and Economic Development multimodal transportation grant. Several financial and operational agreements were approved, and building principals were designated as custodians of the district's activities fund accounts. Academically, the board approved student handbooks and updates to the high school course guide. The district will continue its advanced manufacturing pre-apprenticeship program through an agreement with Pennsylvania College of Technology and a CareerLink paid work experience program. The board also approved a memorandum of understanding involving the Union City Police Department, Pennsylvania State Police, and the school district concerning school security. The first day of classes is scheduled for August 25th in Union City and August 26th in Corey. I'm Trey Westerberg from UCtoday.org.
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7: The head of U.S. Central Command says there are indeed mental health challenges on board the aircraft carrier USS Abraham Lincoln after a sailor reportedly tried to jump overboard. Tammy Trujillo has a story.
8: But Admiral Brad Cooper said the ship had the lowest reported number of cases related to mental health out of all 11 active carriers. Cooper visited the ship on Saturday, which has been on a record deployment at sea in support of the war with Iran. Cooper called his visit awe-inspiring and praised the crew for making mental health a leadership priority. The USS George Washington is on its way to the Middle East to relieve the Lincoln. I'm Tammy Trujillo.
7: Actress Hayden Panettiere is dead at the age of 36. A representative confirmed the news on Sunday. No cause of death was given. She was known for her roles on the NBC sci-fi series Heroes, as well as the musical drama Nashville and the Scream horror franchise. And Tropical Storm Lala is weakening as it moves westward, away from the main Hawaiian Islands. I'm Mark Mayfield.
9: 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The Pittsburgh Steelers and defensive tackle Keanu Benton have agreed to a long-term extension, four-year, $72 million deal. According to NFL Network, the $18 million per season is going to make him the highest-paid defensive lineman in Steelers history. He was going into the final year of his rookie deal, and he was scheduled to make $1.75 million. Steelers are going to play their next preseason game coming up on Friday when they're going to match up against the New York Jets. Pirates baseball, they beat the Red Sox yesterday 8-3, sitting through a 2.5-hour rain delay. They won 2 of 3 in the series. Pirates are going to begin a series today against the Detroit Tigers.
10: 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I'm Matt Pauley. 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
12: 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This morning, partly cloudy with a high near 77. A chance of rain showers and patchy fog may develop later today. Tonight, mostly cloudy with a low around 58. Tomorrow brings mostly sunny skies with a high near 78. Currently, it's 72 and partly cloudy. For UCToday.org, I'm Bill Banks with your weather flash.

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2: John and Heidi.
0: Now, big screen, little screen, Demi Lovato will make a cameo in Camp Rock 3, reprising her role from the original from 18 years ago, Camp Rock. That was back in 2008, and that movie launched her career.
1: Our daughter watched that.
0: I know. I remember that.
1: Often.
0: And you know what? I've never seen the whole thing. I saw parts
1: either.
0: Of it. Maybe we should watch the whole thing. No, Heidi, the look on her face was like, I'm
1: actually good.
0: Universal's annual Halloween Horror Nights is looking like it's going to be a scary place to have a nice date. Nikki from the breakout hit Obsession will make her debut as a character in the theme park Spook Fest. So there's a lot of stuff going on. It starts August 28th. That's when they kick things off. And September 3rd at Universal Studios.
1: Fun.
0: So if you're looking for something like that. And the Jonas Brothers are going to headline the halftime show at the 2026 NFL in Melbourne.
1: Really?
0: So, yeah, that's kind of cool. It's good for them. That's September 11th and September 10th. Depending on where you're watching. So it's on the other side of the planet, Heidi. Big screen, little screen on the John and Heidi Show.
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3: Heidi, did you know that lava can reach temperatures over 1,000 Celsius or 1,800 degrees Fahrenheit? That's why you never touch lava.
1: That's right.
3: Even
1: that's exactly
3: after,
1: why.
3: After it begins to cool, it can remain dangerously hot, even beneath the hardened outer crust. So when you see lava and you go, I think it's probably cooled off by now. It's probably not. Just leave it alone. Don't touch
1: don't
3: that
1: touch
3: stuff.
1: It.
3: Yeah. A little tip from John and Heidi. We don't know everything, but now we know this.
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6: 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I'm Trey Westerberg. 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Human service professionals and community advocates can register for a free Pennsylvania Public Utility Commission conference coming up in Erie. The PUC's Be Utility Wise conference is set for Thursday, September 17th at the Ambassador Conference Center on Peach Street. The conference will focus on utility, affordability, customer assistance programs, energy efficiency, consumer protections, and other resources available to households. The event will include expert panels, discussions, and information about financial assistance programs and community resources. Registration is now open at puc.pa.gov. Transportation and academics were among areas addressed by the Union City Area School Board during its August meeting. The board approved universal busing for all district students for the 2026-27 school year, along with the list of contracted bus routes and drivers. The district will also seek proposals for transportation services and move forward with an application for a Department of Community and Economic Development multimodal transportation grant. Several financial and operational agreements were approved, and building principals were designated as custodians of the district's activities fund accounts. Academically, the board approved student handbooks and updates to the high school course guide. The district will continue its advanced manufacturing pre-apprenticeship program through an agreement with Pennsylvania College of Technology and a CareerLink paid work experience program. The board also approved a memorandum of understanding involving the Union City Police Department, Pennsylvania State Police, and the school district concerning school security. The first day of classes is scheduled for August 25th in Union City and August 26th in Corey. I'm Trey Westerberg from UCToday.org.
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10: 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The Steelers have given a contract extension to defensive tackle Keanu Benton. It's a four-year, $72 million deal. The Steelers selected him in the second round of the 2023 draft, and he was going into the final year of his rookie contract. Steelers getting ready for their next preseason game. That's going to be coming up on Friday against the Jets. The Buffalo Bills, they played their first preseason game on Saturday when they knock off Carolina 29-14. Quarterback Josh Allen did play in the game, going 6-for-8 with 111 yards passing. The Bills now travel to Cleveland. They'll have a joint scrimmage with the Browns before they play a preseason game against them. That is going to be coming up on Saturday.
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13: With your weather flash, I'm Bill Banks, UCToday.org. 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This morning, partly cloudy with a high near 77. A chance of rain showers and patchy fog may develop later today. Tonight, mostly cloudy with a low around 58. Tomorrow brings mostly sunny skies with a high near 78. Currently, it's 72 and partly cloudy. For UCToday.org, I'm Bill Banks with your weather flash.
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0: Now, surveys and studies and such, it seems that everywhere you turn these days, you're being asked to place a bet on a sporting event. But sporting apps are doing more than entertaining millions of users. They're affecting how much money some households have left at the end of the month to save and to invest. A new study of bank and credit card records from more than 183 households in the U.S. found that frequent bettors cut their investment deposits by over half, by 56%. After online sports bets became legal in their area. For every dollar deposited into a betting app, investment deposits fell by about 20 cents. Frequent bettors waged an average of $1,138 per quarter, compared with $93 for occasional bettors.
1: The impact
0: was strongest among households with limited savings, by the way, which saw increased credit card debt and loan payments. So here's the thing I will tell you. Don't let this stuff take over your life. Instead, just watch the games and enjoy the games. I'm not a sports guy, so I'm not involved in any of this stuff, and I'm the wrong guy to ask for any advice on this, but I will tell you this. When it comes to finances, don't mess around with this kind of stuff. Just be careful out there. And if you do need help, there are people out there that can counsel you through this. And if you want to reach out to me, like I said, I'm not a bettor. I'm not a sports guy. I'm not the guy to talk to, but I'll gladly help any way I can. Surveys and studies and such on the John and Heidi Show.
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1: And with each beat of my heart, for every day we apart, I'll hunger for every wasted hour.
0: And I-

0: Time now for the joke of the day with my beautiful bride, Heidi Small. What do you got for me there, Heidi?
1: All right, I have two.
0: All right. Again, that means really one's going to be a stinker.
1: Why did the tomato blush?
0: Why did the tomato blush?
1: Because it saw the salad dressing.
0: Was that the stinker?
1: So bad. And how do you make a tissue dance?
0: How do you make a tissue dance?
1: You put a little boogie in it.
0: Oh, look at that. A little boogie. They're both stinkers today, Heidi.
1: I agree with you completely. Yes, they were.
0: All right. That is your jokes of the day on the John and Heidi Show.
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3: Local news now from UCToday.org. I'm Trey Westerberg. This update brought to you by Progressive. Transportation and academics were among areas addressed by the Union City Area School Board during its August meeting. The board approved universal busing for all district students for the 2026-27 school year, along with the list of contracted bus routes and drivers. The district will also seek proposals for transportation services and move forward with an application for a Department of Community and Economic Development multimodal transportation grant. Several financial and operational agreements were approved, and building principals were designated as custodians of the district's activities fund accounts. Academically, the board approved student handbooks and updates to the high school course guide. The district will continue its advanced manufacturing pre-apprenticeship program through an agreement with Pennsylvania College of Technology and a CareerLink paid work experience program. The board also approved a memorandum of understanding involving the Union City Police Department, Pennsylvania State Police, and the school district concerning school security. The first day of classes is scheduled for August 25th in Union City and August 26th in Corey. Human Service professionals and community advocates can register for a free Pennsylvania Public Utility Commission conference coming up in Erie. The PUC's Be Utility Wise conference is set for Thursday, September 17th at the Ambassador Conference Center on Peach Street. The conference will focus on utility, affordability, customer assistance programs, energy efficiency, consumer protections, and other resources available to households. The event will include expert panels, discussions, and information about financial assistance programs and community resources. Registration is now open at puc.pa.gov.
4: At least seven people have been killed in heavy rain and record flooding in Indiana. The storm started August 11th and have killed a four-year-old boy, three men, and three women. A 31-year-old cyclist was found dead early Sunday in a hole that opened up on a washed-out road east of Indianapolis in Henry County. The four-year-old was killed by a tree that crashed through his bedroom during strong winds in Jennings County. Tropical storm Lala is losing a bit of strength as it moves westward away from the main Hawaiian islands. At least one person is dead. Thousands are without power after Lala blew through. The latest update from the National Hurricane Center puts the storm at about 270 miles west of Honolulu, with maximum sustained winds of roughly 60 miles per hour.
5: Well, it's one for the money.
4: Sunday marked 49 years since Elvis Presley, one of the most influential performers in music history, died at 42. Nearly five decades later, thousands still gather at Graceland to remember the king. I'm Michael Kastner.
6: 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The Erie Seawolves had a pretty good week, taking 5 of 6 at Hartford, winning yesterday 5-4 after an off day today. They're back at tomorrow when they match up against New Hampshire. Cleveland Guardians baseball. Yesterday, they lose to the Padres 5-0. The Guardians have now gone just 4-11 since July 31st. They'll match up against the Giants in a series that will begin tomorrow. Cleveland Browns football, they played a preseason game against Chicago on Saturday, lost that game by a 34-10 score. It is now being reported by Cleveland.com that Za'Darius Smith is going to sign with the team. The Browns are going to host Buffalo in a game coming up on Saturday.
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11: 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This morning, a chance of rain showers and patchy fog. Partly sunny with a high near 77. Tonight, partly cloudy with a low around 58. Tomorrow brings mostly sunny skies with a high near 78. As we head into Tuesday night, expect partly cloudy conditions with a low around 59. Currently, it's 70 and partly cloudy. For UCtoday.org, I'm...

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0: Time now for the scoop of the day. 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
1: Why would you need? Why can't you just squeeze out how much you need?
0: This is just a thing that they thought would be fun, and people are buying it. So
1: okay, well, hey.
0: And speaking of ketchup, high protein ketchup could be coming to a refrigerator near you. Scientists in Russia and New Zealand have managed to boost ketchup's protein content by adding protein extracted from nutrient-rich green algae.
1: I love ketchup. I really
0: do. The protein level jumped from 1.6% to as much as 6.3%, like four times higher.
1: Wow.
0: Smaller amounts also added minerals and antioxidants without significant effect to the taste. However, too much algae made the ketchup darker and thicker and less appealing. Researchers found about 4% algae protein offered the best balance between nutrition and ketchup still tasting like ketchup.
1: Right.
0: Huh. What was the kind of ketchup that we had that was like more ketchup-y? Was it jalapeno ketchup?
1: Oh, that was really good.
0: Yeah, because we had some, and I was like, it just tastes like it's more ketchup than, because it didn't taste like jalapenos. I don't remember where we had it.
1: It was a little spicy. It was really good.
0: We had it somewhere, but it was good. Yeah, it was different.
1: Whataburger.
0: Is that where it was?
1: Yeah. All right,
0: yeah, we tried some ketchup that was more ketchup-y than ketchup, but that is your scoop of the day on the John and Heidi Show.
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2: John and Heidi.
0: Time now for the movie quote of the day. This one's from 1973, but I think you're going to get it, Heidi. I think you're going to get this movie. 1973. Okay. That's a bit early for you, but I think you'll get this
1: one. It
0: is. The power of Christ compels you. What is the movie from 1973? It's a scary movie.
1: It's a scary movie?
0: Yeah.
1: Oh, so it would be The Exorcist.
0: It is The Exorcist. Good job, Heidi. Yes, The Exorcist, 1973. And our son was telling me, the guy that plays the father in that was not really an actor, but he wanted to do that role. And then the guy that hired him, there's like a whole story about this, that it turned out to be a really good thing. He had gone to seminary.
1: So he wasn't a priest.
0: It was going to be a priest. Then he started acting or whatever. Anyway, our son told me the story. I should have paid attention. Then I could have shared it.
1: Good story, John.
0: Our friend Dan used to say, John, most stories have a beginning, a middle, and end. Yours just have a lot of middle. No beginning and definitely no end.
1: Yes, he did.
0: Yeah, that is your movie quote of the day on the John and Heidi Show.
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5: 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I'm Trey Westerberg. This update brought to you by Progressive. Transportation and academics were among areas addressed by the Union City Area School Board during its August meeting. The board approved universal busing for all district students for the 2026-27 school year, along with the list of contracted bus routes and drivers. The district will also seek proposals for transportation services and move forward with an application for a Department of Community and Economic Development multimodal transportation grant. Several financial and operational agreements were approved, and building principals were designated as custodians of the district's activities fund accounts. Academically, the board approved student handbooks and updates to the high school course guide. The district will continue its advanced manufacturing pre-apprenticeship program through an agreement with Pennsylvania College of Technology and a CareerLink paid work experience program. The board also approved a memorandum of understanding involving the Union City Police Department, Pennsylvania State Police, and the school district concerning school security. The first day of classes is scheduled for August 25th in Union City and August 26th in Corey. Human Service professionals and community advocates can register for a free Pennsylvania Public Utility Commission conference coming up in Erie. The PUC's Be Utility Wise conference is set for Thursday, September 17th at the Ambassador Conference Center on Peach Street. 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
6: 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The Erie Seawolves had a pretty good week, taking 5 of 6 at Hartford, winning yesterday 5-4 after an off day today. They're back at tomorrow when they match up against New Hampshire. Cleveland Guardians baseball. Yesterday, they lose to the Padres 5-0. The Guardians have now gone just 4-11 since July 31st. They'll match up against the Giants in a series that will begin tomorrow. Cleveland Browns football, they played a preseason game against Chicago on Saturday, lost that game by a 34-10 score. It is now being reported by Cleveland.com that Za'Darius Smith is going to sign with the team. The Browns are going to host Buffalo in a game coming up on Saturday.
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10: With your weather flash, I'm Bill Banks, UCToday.org. 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This morning, a chance of rain showers and patchy fog. Partly sunny with a high near 77. Tonight, partly cloudy with a low around 58. Tomorrow brings mostly sunny skies with a high near 78. As we head into Tuesday night, expect partly cloudy conditions with a low around 59. Currently, it's 70 and partly cloudy. For UCtoday.org, I'm...
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0: Time now for News to Me as we head to the News to Me news desk with Heidi Small. What do you have over there?
1: So Ultimate Frisbee is officially known as only Ultimate because Frisbee is trademarked.
0: No kidding.
1: You're not supposed to call it Ultimate Frisbee unless you're using a Frisbee.
0: Oh, there you go. That's good to know. Yeah. Can we say Frisbee? It's trademarked. Frisbee.
1: How come the sloth fur grows in the opposite direction from every other mammal?
0: I have no idea.
1: So the rain will wash off of it when the animal is upside down.
0: No kidding.
1: Isn't that cool? I love sloths.
0: Yeah, you do.
1: I do. I saw a video the other day. There was a flood in, I think it was Brazil or something, and this sloth had saved a chihuahua, and he was stuck on the tree holding this chihuahua out, and he wouldn't let the rescuers save him until they took the chihuahua first.
0: Oh,
1: it was so cute.
0: That is adorable. Yeah. I love that.
1: And the last one I have is, what's the difference between a sofa and a couch?
0: Oh,
1: a sofa has arms. A couch does not.
0: No kidding.
1: Yeah.
0: That's good to know.
1: Yeah. That's news to me.
0: That is also news to me.
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3: 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I'm Trey Westerberg. 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The PUC's Be Utility Wise conference is set for Thursday, September 17th at the Ambassador Conference Center on Peach Street. The conference will focus on utility, affordability, customer assistance programs, energy efficiency, consumer protections, and other resources available to households. The event will include expert panels, discussions, and information about financial assistance programs and community resources. Registration is now open at puc.pa.gov. Transportation and academics were among areas addressed by the Union City Area School Board during its August meeting. The board approved universal busing for all district students for the 2026-27 school year, along with the list of contracted bus routes and drivers. The district will also seek proposals for transportation services and move forward with an application for a Department of Community and Economic Development multimodal transportation grant. Several financial and operational agreements were approved, and building principals were designated as custodians of the district's activities fund accounts. Academically, the board approved student handbooks and updates to the high school course guide. The district will continue its advanced manufacturing pre-apprenticeship program through an agreement with Pennsylvania College of Technology and a CareerLink paid work experience program. The board also approved a memorandum of understanding involving the Union City Police Department, Pennsylvania State Police, and the school district concerning school security. The first day of classes is scheduled for August 25th in Union City and August 26th in Corey. I'm Trey Westerberg from UCtoday.org.
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6: Finding great candidates to hire can be like, well,
7: the memorandum of understanding that was supposed to find a way to end the U.S.-Iran war expires today. There's little evidence that either side wants to extend the agreement. Both sides have accused the other of violating the terms of the deal multiple times. At least seven people are dead after storms caused flash flooding across Indiana. In Indianapolis, Louisa Senor says she returned to find her home was heavily damaged by floodwaters.
8: Spent a lot of time renovating and doing a lot of work to it. It was difficult.
7: A record amount of rain caused streams and rivers to flood their banks across the state last week. Country rapper Colt Ford is canceling several upcoming shows after his tour bus crashed in Germany. The bus reportedly crashed into a ditch as the outlaw country star was headed to a show in central Germany on Saturday. I'm Michael Kastner.
9: 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The Steelers have given a contract extension to defensive tackle Keanu Benton. It's a 4-year, $72 million deal. The Steelers selected him in the second round of the 2023 draft, and he was going into the final year of his rookie contract. Steelers getting ready for their next preseason game. That's going to be coming up on Friday against the Jets. The Buffalo Bills, they played their first preseason game on Saturday when they knock off Carolina 29-14. Quarterback Josh Allen did play in the game, going 6-for-8 with 111 yards passing. The Bills now travel to Cleveland. They'll have a joint scrimmage with the Browns before they play a preseason game against them. That is going to be coming up on Saturday.
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13: 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This morning, partly sunny with a slight chance of rain showers, high near 77. Tonight, partly cloudy with a low around 58. Looking ahead to Tuesday, mostly sunny with a high near 78. As we move into Tuesday night, it will remain partly cloudy with a low around 59. Today, it's currently 72 and partly cloudy. For UCToday.org, I'm Bill Banks with your weather flash.

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2: John and Heidi.
0: Fun fact for you, Heidi.
1: What's that, John?
0: The most used substance on Earth following water is air. Following water and air is sand. So the most used substance on Earth following water and air is sand. I don't use nearly enough sand. Fun fact for you, Heidi.
1: What's that, John?
0: It is impossible to imagine a new color. Rongo, Heidi does it all the time.
1: I do not.
0: She makes up names for them like grayish.
1: I did not make up grayish.
0: I'm pretty sure you did. Nobody else has ever heard of that. And then she's like, I'm going to call it grayish.
1: I've not ever made that up. It's a thing.
0: I think you made it up. Fun fact for you, Heidi.
1: What's that, John?
0: In the 1870s, a city in Belgium tried to employ 37 cats as mail carriers. It didn't work out.
1: I can't imagine.
0: Where is my mail?
1: Talk about no longer going through rain, sleet, or snow.
0: They're like, just lay right over here. This is not working. I don't know why they thought it would. All right. Fun fact for you, Heidi.
1: What is that, John?
0: The asteroid that led to the end of the dinosaurs set 70% of the world's forests on fire.
1: Whoa.
0: I don't know how they know that exactly.
1: I don't either.
0: And we'll do one final fun fact for you, Heidi.
1: What is that, John?
0: Male monkeys go bald just like men do. Same exact thing,
1: really?
0: Like the same spot. Yeah, that's pretty wild. Several fun facts. Now you know. Thanks for listening to the John and Heidi Show.
3: This 250 and 60 is presented by Tonard Manufacturing in Cory. The Declaration of Independence was out, and the British were in Brooklyn 250 years ago this month. The Continental Army suffered a horrendous defeat there, losing our foothold in that area, including Long Island. The British would continue in September to claim New York. This 250 and 60 has been presented by Tonard Manufacturing in Cory.

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12: 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Today we feature a George Harrison song that first appears as track 4 on side 1 of the album Help in Britain, and track 5 on side 1 of the North American release. It's George's first recorded use of a foot-controlled tone pedal, which was hooked up to the volume of the guitar. Today's song was recorded during a long session that included Ticket to Ride and Paul's new song, Another Girl. Then about 9:30 that night, they got around to work on George's song. Today's song is thought to be George talking about his relationship with Patty Boyd, who he met on the film A Hard Day's Night, and eventually became his wife. Here's I Need You on your Daily Beatle Break.

0: Well, that's going to do it for this edition of your Daily Beetle Break. I'm Dave Marino. Thanks for joining us. And we'll catch you right here next time. 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
1: Kenadota Lake's greatest hits.
0: Time now for the question of the day for my beautiful bride, Heidi Small. 32% of people say getting this has improved their appearance. I don't think so. I don't understand how that would improve your appearance. Getting a passport. How? What?
1: What? What?
0: Yeah. 32% of people say getting a passport has improved their appearance.
1: Unless they had to go and get their hair done and stuff before getting their passport picture.
0: Maybe. Maybe that was
1: it. That's bizarre.
0: Got to get a passport. I better lose 40 pounds. I don't know.
1: It's going to be on there for 10 years.
0: Yeah,
1: so
0: it could be. Maybe
1: make sure it's a good picture.
0: I don't know. That's your question of the day on the John and Heidi Show.
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4: 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I'm Trey Westerberg. This update brought to you by Progressive. Transportation and academics were among areas addressed by the Union City Area School Board during its August meeting. The board approved universal busing for all district students for the 2026-27 school year, along with the list of contracted bus routes and drivers. The district will also seek proposals for transportation services and move forward with an application for a Department of Community and Economic Development multimodal transportation grant. Several financial and operational agreements were approved, and building principals were designated as custodians of the district's activities fund accounts. Academically, the board approved student handbooks and updates to the high school course guide. The district will continue its advanced manufacturing pre-apprenticeship program through an agreement with Pennsylvania College of Technology and a CareerLink paid work experience program. The board also approved a memorandum of understanding involving the Union City Police Department, Pennsylvania State Police, and the school district concerning school security. The first day of classes is scheduled for August 25th in Union City and August 26th in Corey. Human Service professionals and community advocates can register for a free Pennsylvania Public Utility Commission conference coming up in Erie. The PUC's Be Utility Wise conference is set for Thursday, September 17th at the Ambassador Conference Center on Peach Street. The conference will focus on utility, affordability, customer assistance programs, energy efficiency, consumer protections, and other resources available to households. The event will include expert panels, discussions, and information about financial assistance programs and community resources. Registration is now open at puc.pa.gov.
5: 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The Pittsburgh Steelers and defensive tackle Keanu Benton have agreed to a long-term extension, 4 years, $72 million deal. According to NFL Network, the $18 million per season is going to make him the highest-paid defensive lineman in Steelers history. He was going into the final year of his rookie deal, and he was scheduled to make $1.75 million. Steelers are going to play their next preseason game coming up on Friday when they're going to match up against the New York Jets. Pirates baseball, they beat the Red Sox yesterday 8-3, sitting through a 2.5-hour rain delay. They won 2 of 3 in the series. Pirates are going to begin a series today against the Detroit Tigers.
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9: 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This morning, partly sunny with a slight chance of rain showers, high near 77. Tonight, partly cloudy with a low around 58. Looking ahead to Tuesday, mostly sunny with a high near 78. As we move into Tuesday night, it will remain partly cloudy with a low around 59. Today, it's currently 72 and partly cloudy. For UCToday.org, I'm Bill Banks with your weather flash.
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2: John and Heidi.
0: Time now for some weird news. Researchers studying the yellow-bellied marmots in Colorado have turned to an unusual fundraising strategy after losing some federal funding. OnlyFans. It's a website, Heidi.
1: Yes.
0: The University of California, Los Angeles team behind the Marmot Research Program dating back to 1962 created an account called Only Marms, offering fans daily photos and videos of the furry animals in exchange for tips supporting their work. The page is G-rated, with researchers sharing cute clips and educational content. The agency's Instagram account asked visitors to, quote, head to the link in our bio for the uncensored marmot content. The team is also raising money through marmot-themed IPA and an upcoming Fat Marmot Week. So there you go. That's interesting stuff. Here's the thing, though. If you're on that page and you're giving money to this, people are not going to believe that's what you're doing on that page. And I'm like, right. Notice on your credit card statement.
1: Exactly.
0: No, I'm trying to save the marmots. I'm trying to, I'm helping the yellow-bellied marmots.
1: Yeah.
0: Sure you are.
1: Maybe don't do that.
0: Uh-huh. Weird news on the John and Heidi Show.
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2: John and Heidi.
0: Time now for the list, and I'm going to share this for the next little while. That's what Heidi said about her thing.
3: In the next long while,
0: is that what she said? Yeah. See, I already messed it up. Anyway, I'm not going to get through all these today, but they're strange travel superstitions. Every country has their own weird little travel thing. Some are rooted in ancient folklore. Others are merely psychological. But here are some of the more odd travel superstitions people around the world still practice today. So stash garlic in your suitcase. Yeah, in the Balkans.
3: Vampire tries to follow you?
0: In the Balkans, in Greece, and Italy, carrying a clove of garlic is believed to protect travelers from bad luck and the evil eye. Be prepared for your baggage to smell like garlic. And we'll do another one. Spit over your shoulder. In Norway, there's a saying, tvi tvi. It's a sound representing spitting or actually spitting three times over your shoulder. Shouldn't it be tvi tvi tvi then?
3: Huh.
0: Anyway, it's believed to ward off bad luck and evil spirits. Think of it as a Scandinavian way to say break a leg. So I've got the entire list in the show notes for today at johnandheidishow.com. And we're going to go through the rest of them over the next short while. No, the long while. Over the next few days. The John and Heidi Show.
4: 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I'm Trey Westerberg. 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Human service professionals and community advocates can register for a free Pennsylvania Public Utility Commission conference coming up in Erie. The PUC's Be Utility Wise conference is set for Thursday, September 17th at the Ambassador Conference Center on Peach Street. The conference will focus on utility, affordability, customer assistance programs, energy efficiency, consumer protections, and other resources available to households. The event will include expert panels, discussions, and information about financial assistance programs and community resources. Registration is now open at puc.pa.gov. Transportation and academics were among areas addressed by the Union City Area School Board during its August meeting. The board approved universal busing for all district students for the 2026-27 school year, along with the list of contracted bus routes and drivers. The district will also seek proposals for transportation services and move forward with an application for a Department of Community and Economic Development multimodal transportation grant. Several financial and operational agreements were approved, and building principals were designated as custodians of the district's activities fund accounts. Academically, the board approved student handbooks and updates to the high school course guide. The district will continue its advanced manufacturing pre-apprenticeship program through an agreement with Pennsylvania College of Technology and a CareerLink paid work experience program. The board also approved a memorandum of understanding involving the Union City Police Department, Pennsylvania State Police, and the school district concerning school security. The first day of classes is scheduled for August 25th in Union City and August 26th in Corey. I'm Trey Westerberg from UCToday.org.
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8: Hollywood is mourning the loss of actress Hayden Panettiere. A rep for the 36-year-old confirmed her death on Sunday, while an exact cause is not yet known. The actress was best known for her roles on the NBC sci-fi series Heroes, the musical drama Nashville, and the Scream horror franchise. In a statement, her father described her death as an unimaginable loss. President Trump is directing the Pentagon to scale back joint military exercises with South Korea. Nick Harper reports Trump made the announcement in a Truth Social post.
9: He says that it's costly, but he also says it sends a signal that is totally inappropriate and hostile to North Korea, who he says has always been unthreatening and respectful. He says it's too late to cancel the joint exercises, but he's asked Pete Hegseth to substantially reduce them.
8: Trump also criticized South Korea for not joining in on the war against Iran. Stock futures are mixed this morning. I'm Michael Kastner.
10: 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The Erie Seawolves had a pretty good week, taking 5 of 6 at Hartford, winning yesterday 5-4 after an off day today. They're back at tomorrow when they match up against New Hampshire. Cleveland Guardians baseball. Yesterday, they lose to the Padres 5-0. The Guardians have now gone just 4-11 since July 31st.
11: They'll match up against the Giants in the series that will begin tomorrow. Cleveland Browns football, they played a preseason game against Chicago on Saturday, lost that game by a 34-10 score. It is now being reported by Cleveland.com that Za'Darius Smith is going to sign with the team. The Browns are going to host Buffalo in a game coming up on Saturday.
10: 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I'm Matt Pauley.
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14: 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This morning, a slight chance of rain showers with partly sunny skies, high near 77. Tonight, partly cloudy with a low around 58. Looking ahead to Tuesday, mostly sunny with a high near 78. Tuesday night brings partly cloudy skies with a low around 59. Today, it's 73 and experiencing light rain showers. For UCToday.org, I'm Bill Banks with your weather flash.

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0: Time now for something special with Heidi Small. What do you have for me, Heidi?
1: So for the next long while, I have odd game shows.
0: Thank you, Heidi. Are we done already?
1: Every day.
0: For the next long while.
1: This first game show from 1982 was called Child's Play. In a version of Kids Say the Darndest Things, producers taped children providing made-up definitions to big words that they didn't know. Okay. Have you ever heard of this?
0: No.
1: Me either.
0: It sounds fun, though.
1: Then two teams of adult contestants had to correctly guess what word the kids were attempting to describe. The kids came from a repertory company of wannabe child actors, and many went on to later success, including Tara Reid, who was in American Pie, Brecken Meyer from Clueless, and Adam Richman from Man vs. Food.
0: Well, there you go.
1: That was from 1982. I do not remember this at all.
0: I don't either. I'm going to have to look and see if there's any of that stuff on the internet somewhere, because I would
1: honestly
0: check it out.
1: I don't remember most of these. As I was preparing all of this, I'm like, I've never heard of this.
0: Well, we'll just...
1: it's interesting.
0: We're going to believe that they are true no matter what, so we'll check them out. And that is something special with Heidi Small.
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1: 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John and
0: Heidi. We always like to wrap things up around here with good news, and I think this is good news. A little boy's joy over a box of Fruit Loops inspired a man to change his community. Sometimes it takes a small, tiny little thing to show people that a simple act of kindness could really be a good thing for somebody else. Alan Thompson, he says that involved a bag of groceries, a little boy named Red, and a box of Fruit Loops. During the COVID pandemic back in 2020, Thompson and his wife were delivering groceries to a family in Oklahoma. They had five children. He carried these groceries, but he dropped one of the bags. Out of the bag popped some Fruit Loops. One of the kids, a little boy named Red, saw the cereal and became incredibly excited. He said he did about a two-minute dance over the Fruit Loops. He said, it seemed like a small moment, but watching this boy's reaction changed this gentleman forever. He said, it changed my life. I decided that I want to help more families have that kind of joy.
1: Right.
0: You know, if this box of Fruit Loops can make a kid that happy. So he went to social media and he asked the area, donate some groceries for families who need them. Instead of asking for money, he invited people, leave your donated food right here. And he set up a place for it. And then on Saturday, he and his wife returned home and they discovered their whole porch was filled with groceries. He said, something clicked and I knew this is what I wanted to do. That's when this all started with one little grocery delivery, but it turned into what is now called the Miracle Crew.
1: It's
0: a community organization helping people in Oklahoma. The donations came way too big for them to handle, so now they have a whole crew of people.
1: Love it.
0: He said, my porch was being filled with clothing and food. They didn't have room for everything, so now they have their own resource center, and this thing has just spiraled out of control. But he thinks back to how happy this little boy was, and that
1: That's
0: is
1: wonderful.
0: What made all of this happen. And it's just a really cool story about how one person's happiness can really make a difference.
1: Yeah,
0: and this gentleman
1: that.
0: Realized
1: what a great story.
0: I can make a difference. I can actually help people.
1: We can all make a difference.
0: Yes, we all can.
1: It doesn't take much.
0: And there's a video. I've shared this like five times. Gary V. There are some of his videos that I love. There's some of them like, oh, Gary, come on, man. And he has a lot of colorful language in a lot of his videos. So there are people who don't like him. But there's a lady that says, you know, someday I'm going to be somebody and I'm going to reach out to you. And he says, no, you're somebody now.
1: Yeah.
0: And I love that video.
1: Oh, don't cry. You're crying.
0: I'm just saying, I love that video. And like this guy here, he made a difference. And it was such a simple thing. You can make a difference, too. It doesn't take a lot of time, a lot of effort. Like, do little things to improve the small little corner of the world you live in.
1: Absolutely.
0: You'll be amazed at how much happier
1: love
0: you're going to be. All right. Time to say goodbye, Heidi.
1: Goodbye, Heidi.
0: Goodbye, everybody. Have a great day. Thank you for listening to the John and Heidi Show on a Monday.
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4: Local news now from UCToday.org. I'm Trey Westerberg. This update brought to you by Progressive. Transportation and academics were among areas addressed by the Union City Area School Board during its August meeting. The board approved universal busing for all district students for the 2026-27 school year, along with the list of contracted bus routes and drivers. The district will also seek proposals for transportation services and move forward with an application for a Department of Community and Economic Development multimodal transportation grant. Several financial and operational agreements were approved, and building principals were designated as custodians of the district's activities fund accounts. Academically, the board approved student handbooks and updates to the high school course guide. The district will continue its advanced manufacturing pre-apprenticeship program through an agreement with Pennsylvania College of Technology and a CareerLink paid work experience program. The board also approved a memorandum of understanding involving the Union City Police Department, Pennsylvania State Police, and the school district concerning school security. The first day of classes is scheduled for August 25th in Union City and August 26th in Corey. Human Services Professionals and community advocates can register for a free Pennsylvania Public Utility Commission conference coming up in Erie. The PUC's Be Utility Wise conference is set for Thursday, September 17th at the Ambassador Conference Center on Peach Street. The conference will focus on utility, affordability, customer assistance programs, energy efficiency, consumer protections, and other resources available to households. The event will include expert panels, discussions, and information about financial assistance programs and community resources. 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
5: 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The Steelers have given a contract extension to defensive tackle Keanu Benton. It's a four-year, $72 million deal. The Steelers selected him in the second round of the 2023 draft, and he was going into the final year of his rookie contract. Steelers getting ready for their next preseason game. That's going to be coming up on Friday against the Jets. The Buffalo Bills, they played their first preseason game on Saturday when they knock off Carolina. 29-14, quarterback Josh Allen did play in the game, going 6-for-8 with 111 yards passing. The Bills now travel to Cleveland. They'll have a joint scrimmage with the Browns before they play a preseason game against them. That is going to be coming up on Saturday.
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3: 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That's August 28th and 29th at St. Teresa's Church Activity Building.
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7: 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This afternoon, partly sunny with a high near 77. A slight chance of a passing shower may occur. Tonight, partly cloudy with a low around 58. Looking ahead to Tuesday, mostly sunny with a high near 78. Tuesday night brings partly cloudy skies with a low around 59. Currently, it's 73 and overcast. For UCtoday.org, I'm Bill Banks with your weather flash.
8: Every once in a while, I come across a soundtrack album, and what I got for you this morning is Charlie's Angels. Yeah, I don't know if you've watched it, but it had some great music. We're going to start off with Leo Sayer and Aerosmith.

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What a good wife you would be. But my life, my love, and my lady is the sea.

105.7. Marcy Blaine's going to start us off this half hour with the question I guess every girl has. What does a girl do? Then we got James Darren with Teenage Tears. I doubt if he was a teenager when he sang this song. Then we got the Del Vikings and the Dream Weavers.

You've heard of the Audubon Society, you know, they're interested in birds, right? It's based on John Audubon, who supposedly painted great pictures of birds. Actually, he would shoot them and then put them together and then paint them. He doesn't sound exactly like a bird lover to me.

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9: With your Weather Flash, I'm Bill Banks, UCtoday.org. 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This afternoon, partly sunny with a slight chance of rain showers and a high near 77. Tonight, partly cloudy skies with a low around 58. Looking ahead to Tuesday, mostly sunny with a high near 78. Currently, it is 73 degrees and overcast. For UCtoday.org, I'm Bill Banks with your Weather Flash.
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1: 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I'm Casey Petrowski from The Beatles Show. 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
3: 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I'm Trey Westerberg. 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The PUC's Be Utility Wise conference is set for Thursday, September 17th at the Ambassador Conference Center on Peach Street. The conference will focus on utility, affordability, customer assistance programs, energy efficiency, consumer protections, and other resources available to households. The event will include expert panels, discussions, and information about financial assistance programs and community resources. Registration is now open at puc.pa.gov. Transportation and academics were among areas addressed by the Union City Area School Board during its August meeting. The board approved universal busing for all district students for the 2026-27 school year, along with the list of contracted bus routes and drivers. The district will also seek proposals for transportation services and move forward with an application for a Department of Community and Economic Development multimodal transportation grant. Several financial and operational agreements were approved, and building principals were designated as custodians of the district's activities fund accounts. Academically, the board approved student handbooks and updates to the high school course guide. The district will continue its advanced manufacturing pre-apprenticeship program through an agreement with Pennsylvania College of Technology and a CareerLink paid work experience program. The board also approved a memorandum of understanding involving the Union City Police Department, Pennsylvania State Police, and the school district concerning school security. The first day of classes is scheduled for August 25th in Union City and August 26th in Corey. I'm Trey Westerberg from UCToday.org.
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7: President Trump says Iran should raise the white flag of surrender. He made the comment to Fox News this morning as the memorandum of understanding between the U.S. and Iran is set to expire. The deal was reached in June and aimed to put a pause on fighting as well as reopen the Strait of Hormuz. Trump warned the U.S. will heavily bomb Oman if it gets in the way of the U.S. reopening the critical waterway. Traffic through the strait remains well below pre-war levels. Actress Hayden Panettiere has passed away. She was 36. Multiple reports say Panettiere died yesterday from an apparent drug overdose in South Carolina. She'd recently been open about substance abuse in dealing with postpartum depression.
8: That's why I turned to substances, because the anxiety that I started having, the panic attacks that I started having.
7: The star of Heroes, Nashville, and the Scream horror franchise leaves behind an 11-year-old daughter. I'm Michael Kastner.
9: 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The Pittsburgh Steelers and defensive tackle Keanu Benton have agreed to a long-term extension, 4-year, $72 million deal. According to NFL Network, the $18 million per season is going to make him the highest-paid defensive lineman in Steelers history. He was going into the final year of his rookie deal, and he was scheduled to make $1.75 million. Steelers are going to play their next preseason game coming up on Friday when they're going to match up against the New York Jets. Pirates baseball, they beat the Red Sox yesterday 8-3, sitting through a 2.5-hour rain delay. They won 2 of 3 in the series. Pirates are going to begin a series today against the Detroit Tigers.
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14: 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This afternoon, partly sunny with a slight chance of rain showers and a high near 77 degrees. Tonight, partly cloudy skies with a low around 58. On Tuesday, mostly sunny conditions with a high near 78. Currently, it's 75 and partly cloudy. For UCToday.org, I'm Bill Banks with your Weather Flash.

too much of a love of ketchup? Too much of a love of ketchup? Well, Heinz is going to be asking you that question, because how much ketchup is too much? And Heinz is letting you decide. Now, the brand has introduced its new Love Lid, a first-of-its-kind ketchup bottle cap that lets you control exactly how much comes out. Yeah, that's not the weird part. There, I mean, seriously, though, I mean, how much do you love ketchup? I mean, I've got to be, like, in a real mood to really want ketchup. Yeah, but either way, it's a new Love Lid. A Love Lid. It's a first-of-its-kind ketchup bottle cap. It basically lets you control exactly how much comes out. It has three settings. There's the like, the love, and the crazy love. How much you like your ketchup. Yeah, it's ranging from a light stream to a serious ketchup dump. It's designed for burgers, fries, and hot dogs. Now, the limited edition Love Lid is launching exclusively online in the U.S. and the U.K. It comes with a bottle of Heinz ketchup and a guide suggesting the perfect squeeze for different foods. Does it help you with the whole glass bottle situation? Have they figured that one out? I've always just done the knife trick where you, like, put the knife on the one side and then it comes out pretty easy. I've always thought it was, like, a trick, like, where you hit it on the side or something towards the bottom of it. I don't know. I just get the squeezy bottle now. But then again, I don't use that much ketchup. I don't. Like, my kids, you would think my kids would be all about ketchup. Nope, they're ranch kids. They have come up in the world of ranch and they love ranch. I have to buy a gallon at a time.

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1: 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That's September 12th from 11 a.m. till 3 p.m.
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1: So how much is a cup of coffee better than a vacation? Well, have you sat down to enjoy a cup of coffee and paused for a relaxing gaze out the window today? So there's a new Canadian study out there that's suggesting you don't need a vacation or hours of free time to get a little leisure into your day. Researchers have found that brief, enjoyable moments like watching a bird, smelling flowers, sipping a drink, playing a quick game, or simply feeling the sun can reduce stress and leave you feeling more optimistic and joyful. These micro moments can happen almost anywhere and often spontaneously. Researchers say we can create more of them by slowing down, taking a different route, or putting down our phones and paying attention to our surroundings. Even 5 minutes spent tending plants, enjoying a chocolate, or just chatting with a coworker can provide a surprisingly meaningful mental reset. So just keep that in mind. Take 5 minutes to enjoy that cup of coffee and look outside the window while you're doing that. It's actually kind of nice.

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4: With your weather flash, I'm Bill Banks, UCToday.org. 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This afternoon, partly sunny with a slight chance of rain showers and a high near 77. Tonight, partly cloudy skies with a low around 58. Looking ahead to Tuesday, mostly sunny with a high near 78. Currently, it's 75 and mainly clear. For UCToday.org, I'm Bill Banks with your weather flash.
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1: There's lots of great music on the radio, but there's so much more you haven't heard. 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
2: The group The Pretenders was formed in 1978, and they put out their self-debut title album in 1980. Their newest album, called Relentless, came out in 2023, a total of 12 studio albums. So let's check out something from that newest album called Relentless. Here's The Pretenders and a song called A.I.

From 2023, off an album called Relentless, there is The Pretenders and a song called A Love. Now, of all the members of The Pretenders, lead vocalist and lyricist Chrissy Hynde is the only original member still in the band. Chrissy Hynde has also put out several solo albums, including an entire album which was a tribute to Bob Dylan, and she briefly owned a vegan restaurant from 2007 till 2011. Thanks for joining me for The Music Is Out There. I'm Dr. Kevin. Tune in next time for more great music you probably haven't heard, right here on Sunny 105.7.

0: Gene Vincent and the Blue Caps, Bebopalula.
1: So Girly News is coming up next, and we are going to have a rather unique conversation today about the daily dinner dilemma. And this is where I'm going to say this is the worst part of adulting. Worse than paying bills, worse than going to work every day, or whatever you happen to have for your profession or whatever you do for a living. I think this is the number one thing. This is the number one thing that adulting is the worst. This is the worst part of adulting. And that is, what are we having for dinner today?
0: Sunny 105.7.

It's girly news time. And I'm just going to preface this as this is a really, really, really big topic for me because this is one that I struggle with every single day. Mainly because I have two little kids.

0: Okay. And one of them has sensory issues surrounding food. I'm not going to hide this. Because of his sensory issues, we have a very limited menu. And yes, I could cater just to him and I could broaden our horizons for myself and my other son. But it's really hard to do that. So we have a very small menu. But I will say this. It is really hard to figure out what we're having for dinner every day. You know, when I say, you know, being an adult is the worst. It's the worst when you have to figure out dinner every day. And it may come to no surprises to you, but it...
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Well, back to school is slowly creeping closer and closer, and that means that you're pretty much getting your vacations done and dealt with. And if you still haven't taken your summer vacation yet, we're going to talk about some summer or some, not some summer, but some very strange travel superstitions that you may want to, you know, choose to do when you're going on your big trip. It's next.

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1: So every country has their own travel superstitions. That's the topic of our Guy News today. Some are rooted in ancient folklore, while others are merely psychological. Here are some odd ones that people around the world are still practicing today. In Greece and also parts of the Balkans and Italy, carrying a clove of raw garlic is believed to protect travelers from bad luck and the evil eye. Just have smelly, smelly things in your luggage. Spitting over your shoulder in Norway and saying tiv tiv, it's a sound that's representing spitting, or actually spitting three times over your shoulder. It is believed to ward off bad luck and evil spirits. Yeah, you can sit on your suitcase. That Slavic tradition, sitting silently on your luggage before leaving, gives you a moment to pause, and it's thought to clear away bad energy. You can throw water behind a traveler. In Serbia, parts of the Balkans and the Middle East, throwing water behind someone as they leave is considered a blessing. And the last one is you can tap the plane before boarding. Some nervous travelers tap or touch the outside of the airplane before boarding as kind of a good luck ritual. I might try that the next time I fly. I don't know when that will be, but I might try that one if I remember it.
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4: With your weather flash, I'm Bill Banks, UCtoday.org. 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This afternoon, mostly sunny with a high near 77. Tonight, areas of fog and partly cloudy with a low around 57. Tuesday brings areas of fog and mostly sunny skies with a high near 77. Looking ahead to Tuesday night, it will be partly cloudy with a low around 58. Currently, it's 74 and mainly clear. 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
9: 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Today we feature a song written by Kay Twomey, Fred Wise, and Ben Wiseman. Carl Perkins did the first version of it in 1956. It was the B-side to his single, Glad All Over. The Beatles recorded today's song in July of 1963 for the BBC's fifth edition of Pop Go the Beatles. John and Paul share lead vocals. Today's song was never released while the Beatles were together, but was finally released as track 27 on disc 1 of Anthology 1 in 1995. Here's Lend Me Your Comb on your Daily Beatle Break.

Well, that's going to do it for this edition of your Daily Beetle Break. I'm Dave Marino. Thanks for joining us. And we'll catch you right here next time. Same beat time, same beat channel for your Daily Beetle Break.

the Monday for the two of us, you and me, yeah, it's coming to an end. But that means tomorrow is Tuesday, and we will have another weird story. And it's another odd one from Florida.

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0: Big City Scott here. Thank you again for joining me. This Monday was actually a pretty good one. It was all right, though. I will say, though, that this past weekend, I was trying to continue on with my redo of my place. I'm just trying to refresh it before, you know, the fall. I didn't do a spring cleaning. I'm doing like an end of summer cleaning is what I'm doing. And I'm doing like a big redo of my place. That's what I'm trying to do. And it's just me and my kids doing it. So you have to imagine, you know, school age children, elementary school age children and myself trying to redo an entire place on our own. It's not fun. It really isn't fun. Leaving two kids alone to repaint their room was not a good idea while I tried to paint the dining room. As I realized, that I should have bought primer because the first round of painting in the dining room, just the walls just sucked it up. I'm like, what happened here? So after the third coat of paint, I think it's going to stick. So I go and I look at their room and I'm like, what did you do? You did not follow mommy's directions. I left you alone for 30 minutes. What did you do? So now I need to invest in ceiling paint. As you can imagine what they did. Yeah. So ceiling paint is on the list of things I need to purchase. I need to figure out a way on how to get paint off of ceiling fans. Now, they did not try to paint the ceiling, but they had some freedom with the paint rollers and attacking one another because I think they got more paint on themselves than the walls. I have to pray that my carpet cleaner does wonders because even though we did put down plastic and taped it down, somehow there still was paint on the carpet. You're like, Cindy, what happened? I don't know what happened. I really don't know what happened. I wish I knew. You leave them alone for a little bit of time, and that's what happened. My one kid had his whole back. It was green. They picked out a really fun green color. It's very fun. Yeah, green. Very green. Either way, tomorrow's Weird Story on Your Tuesday is going to involve a tattoo artist from Florida breaking a Guinness World Record. I just hope that this person enjoyed their tattoo. That's all we'll say. But I'll share that all with you. Yeah. The entirety of that weird story, just with you, tomorrow, with me, Cindy Scott.
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1: The What's a Josh broadcast on this motivational Monday. Did you wake up a little sluggish today? 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
5: 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Queer City Council meets tonight for a voting session. The agenda and associated documents are available online for your inspection. The meeting starts at 6 p.m. at the Community Center. The public is invited to attend tonight's meeting. Trees prove to be bad news for drivers. State Police reports several vehicle accidents for drivers involving trees earlier this month. The first one took place on Carter Hill Road in Wayne Township, August 3rd. 30-year-old Jeff Sander of Corey was northbound on Carter Hill east of Stewart Road and hit a tree that had fallen into the road. Sander was not hurt. He was wearing a seatbelt. A second crash involved a 17-year-old youth from Spartansburg. Police report the young man apparently fell asleep while driving on Spartansburg Highway near Ross Road August 1st. The vehicle hit a ditch, rolled over, hit some trees, and then caught on fire. The youth was able to get out of the vehicle himself before the fire broke out and was taken to the Corey Hospital for examination of possible injuries. Police did not provide any identification of the youth. Crawford Gives is the Crawford Heritage Community Foundation's annual three-day giving event from Wednesday, August 19th through midnight, Friday, August 21st. Generous individuals and businesses come together to support the nonprofit organizations that strengthen the community. Every gift made during the Crawford Gives helps local nonprofits to continue their important work across the county. Thanks to prorated match pools, a portion of the matching funds will be added to each eligible donation made during the event. Whether you give online by check or through other approved methods, your support goes even further. Mark your calendar, plan to be part of these meaningful days of giving as everyone works together to make Crawford County a better place to live, learn, work, and raise a family. More information is available online at CrawfordGives.org. The Diocese of Erie has decided to demolish St. Stephen Church in Oil City. A tower from the church was taken down earlier this month over safety concerns. Additional damage was discovered that led to a decision Sunday to demolish the building entirely within the next 6 to 8 weeks. St. Stephen's has been closed for some time. The decision to demolish the building was made in consultation with Reverend Dan Hoffman, pastor of St. Joseph Parish on the city's north side, and St. Titus Parish in Titusville. Another development, an end of a Latin Mass in western Pennsylvania for the parish there. In another development of interest to Catholics here in the western Pennsylvania area, Bishop Mark Ekman of the Diocese of Pittsburgh announced that the traditional Latin Mass at St. Titus Church in Aliquippa, part of Mary, Queen of Saints Parish, will end as of September 4th of 2026 after the current Vatican permission expires. That's it for now. JT reporting.
6: President Trump says Iran should accept defeat. He made the comment to Fox News this morning as the memorandum of understanding between the U.S. and Iran is set to expire. The deal was reached in June and aimed to put a pause on fighting as well as reopen the Strait of Hormuz. Trump warned the U.S. will heavily bomb Oman if it gets in the way of the U.S. reopening the critical waterway. Traffic through the strait remains well below pre-war levels. Over 110,000 customers are still without power. Officials in Indiana say at least 7 people have died after storms caused flash flooding across the state. A record amount of rain caused streams and rivers to flood their banks across the state last week. Governor Mike Braun requested a presidential emergency declaration, and President Trump granted it. The victims range in age from 4 years old to 86. Opening statements are underway in the Tupac Shakur murder trial in Las Vegas. A jury of 12 was seated last Thursday, along with four alternates. The defendant, Dwayne Davis, is accused of orchestrating the legendary rapper's 1996 murder. He faces life in prison without parole if convicted. I'm Chris Caraggio.
7: 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NFL, the Steelers will face the New York Jets on Friday night at Acrisure Stadium, their second preseason game of the year. Pittsburgh beat Green Bay last week behind two touchdown passes from rookie Drew Aller. The Browns, they'll host the Buffalo Bills on Saturday afternoon, with Shedeur Sanders getting the start at quarterback. Cleveland lost to the Chicago Bears on Saturday 34-10. Deshaun Watson got the start. He threw for 126 yards. Sanders came in. He threw for 79 with an interception. The Bills, they beat Carolina 29-14. Saturday, Josh Allen did play, throwing for 111 yards with a touchdown. Those two teams will hold joint workouts this week. Major League Baseball, the Pirates are home to face the Tigers tonight. Carmen Majinski getting the start against Framber Valdez. Pittsburgh beat Boston Sunday 8-3. Cleveland, they're off today. Tuesday, they begin a series with San Francisco. 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
10: With your weather flash, I'm Bill Banks, UCtoday.org. 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This afternoon, mostly sunny with a high near 77. Tonight, areas of fog and partly cloudy with a low around 57. Looking ahead to Tuesday, areas of fog with mostly sunny skies, high near 77. Tuesday night will be partly cloudy with a low around 58. Currently, it's 74 and partly cloudy. For UCtoday.org, I'm Bill Banks with your weather flash.

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0: about a little motivation today for the Motivational Monday with the What's a Josh broadcast. Shared you my quote from Winston Churchill. Heather said, something good already happened today, Josh. I wanted to share it with you and everybody else. I took my dog for a walk before work, and the weather couldn't have been more perfect. That's great. See, it could be simple stuff, right? Ryan, my favorite quote, by the way, I wanted to share this one with you, is the only way to do great work is to love what you do. That is true. And even if you don't love the job at hand, maybe there's something about it you can find that you enjoy. Good luck with that, by the way. Motivational Monday on the What's a Josh broadcast.
1: 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That's August 30th at 6 p.m.
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0: Hanging out on the What's a Josh broadcast. Still doing the Motivational Monday and would love to hear from you. Got one from Karen. My mom always told me, and I want you to share this with everybody, Josh. She said, kindness is something you never regret. I've tried to live by that. That is true. You ever do something nice for somebody and you just think about it and it makes you smile a little bit? But if, on the contrary, if you've ever done something that, you know, just upset somebody, it just hangs with you and you know you've got to revisit that to make this straighten that out. Karen, thank you for that one. Ethan, I started going to the gym a month ago and today I noticed I had to tighten my belt one more notch. That's my good news for the day, Josh. Ethan, congratulations on that one. As somebody who's been losing weight and has been struggling with it, Ethan, I completely understand that one. And one from Diane. A neighbor left fresh zucchini from their garden on my porch this morning. I don't know what to do with it. It's the little things, though, and I really appreciated that. Diane, thank you for that one. If you got something, we'd love to hear from you. What's a Josh.com.
1: 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Now Matt the Cat's gonna show you what was on the juke in the back.
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6: With your weather flash, I'm Bill Banks, UCtoday.org. 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This afternoon, mostly sunny with a high near 77. Tonight, areas of fog and partly cloudy with a low around 57. Looking ahead to Tuesday, areas of fog with mostly sunny skies, climbing to a high near 77. Currently, it's 74 and mainly clear. For UCtoday.org, I'm Bill Banks with your weather flash.

0: hanging out on the What's a Josh broadcast. And thank you for sharing your motivation through the show. I love this. So whether it's a quote that's guided your life or a simple moment that made you smile, remember, you never know who needs to hear a little encouragement today. So this is what we're doing. Got one more, though, and we're going to send it over to Olivia. She said, Josh, today I was feeling really down about everything. As I was getting my coffee, somebody just randomly complimented my smile. It completely turned my morning around. I've had a great day since. Olivia, thanks for sharing that one. If you got something, of course, we'd love to hear from you over at whatsajosh.com.
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0: The What's a Josh broadcast. It's that time for the retro movie quote of the day. And this week, we're going to try to keep it into the early 80s. Got the first quote for you coming up here in just a few songs.
1: Hey, everybody. I'm Casey Petrowski from The Beatles Show. 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
2: For UCToday.org, I'm JT reporting. Core City Council meets tonight for a voting session. The agenda and associated documents are available online for your inspection. The meeting starts at 6 p.m. at the Community Center. The public is invited to attend tonight's meeting. Trees prove to be bad news for drivers. State Police reports several vehicle accidents for drivers involving trees earlier this month. The first one took place on Carter Hill Road in Wayne Township, August 3rd. 30-year-old Jeff Sander of Corey was northbound on Carter Hill east of Stewart Road and hit a tree that had fallen into the road. Sander was not hurt. He was wearing a seatbelt. A second crash involved a 17-year-old youth from Spartansburg. Police report the young man apparently fell asleep while driving on Spartansburg Highway near Ross Road August 1st. The vehicle hit a ditch, rolled over, hit some trees, and then caught on fire. The youth was able to get out of the vehicle himself before the fire broke out and was taken to the Corey Hospital for examination of possible injuries. Police did not provide any identification of the youth. Crawford Gives is the Crawford Heritage Community Foundation's annual 3-day giving event from Wednesday, August 19th through midnight, Friday, August 21st. Generous individuals and businesses come together to support the nonprofit organizations that strengthen the community. Every gift made during the Crawford Gives helps local nonprofits to continue their important work across the county. Thanks to prorated match pools, a portion of the matching funds will be added to each eligible donation made during the event. Whether you give online, by check, or through other approved methods, your support goes even further. Mark your calendar, plan to be part of these meaningful days of giving as everyone works together to make Crawford County a better place to live, learn, work, and raise a family. More information is available online at crawfordgives.org. The Diocese of Erie has decided to demolish St. Stephen Church in Oil City. A tower from the church was taken down earlier this month over safety concerns. Additional damage was discovered that led to a decision Sunday to demolish the building entirely within the next 6 to 8 weeks. St. Stephen's has been closed for some time. The decision to demolish the building was made in consultation with Reverend Dan Hoffman, pastor of St. Joseph Parish on the city's north side, and St. Titus Parish in Titusville. Another development, an end of a Latin Mass in western Pennsylvania for the parish there. In another development of interest to Catholics here in the western Pennsylvania area, Bishop Mark Ekman of the Diocese of Pittsburgh announced that the traditional Latin Mass at St. Titus Church in Aliquippa, part of Mary, Queen of Saints Parish, will end as of September 4th of 2026 after the current Vatican permission expires. That's it for now. JT reporting.
3: President Trump says Iran should raise the white flag as the memorandum of understanding is set to expire. He made the comment this morning to Fox News. The deal was reached in June and aimed to put a pause on fighting as well as reopen the Strait of Hormuz. Severe flash flooding across Indiana claimed the lives of at least 7 people. A record amount of rain caused streams and rivers to flood their banks across the state last week, causing Governor Mike Braun to request a presidential emergency declaration, which President Trump granted. Tropical storm Lala is moving away from the main Hawaiian islands today. It comes after the storm left behind a trail of destruction. At least one person died after Lala blew through over the weekend. The latest update from the National Hurricane Center puts the storm just over 300 miles west of Honolulu. And Hollywood is mourning the loss of actress Hayden Panettiere. A rep for the 36-year-old confirmed her death yesterday. Multiple reports say she died from an apparent drug overdose in South Carolina. I'm Chris Caraggio.
4: 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NFL, the Steelers will face the New York Jets on Friday night at Acrisure Stadium, their second preseason game of the year. Pittsburgh beat Green Bay last week behind two touchdown passes from rookie Drew Aller. The Browns, they'll host the Buffalo Bills on Saturday afternoon, with Shedeur Sanders getting the start at quarterback. Cleveland lost to the Chicago Bears on Saturday 34-10. Deshaun Watson got the start. He threw for 126 yards. Sanders came in. He threw for 79 with an interception. The Bills, they beat Carolina 29-14. Saturday, Josh Allen did play, throwing for 111 yards. With a touchdown. Those two teams will hold joint workouts this week. Major League Baseball, the Pirates are home to face the Tigers tonight. Carmen Majinski getting the start against Framber Valdez. Pittsburgh beat Boston Sunday 8-3. Cleveland, they're off today. Tuesday, they begin a series with San Francisco. 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
7: 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Tonight, areas of fog with partly cloudy skies with a low around 57. Looking ahead to Tuesday, more fog along with mostly sunny conditions and a high near 77. Later Tuesday night, it will be partly cloudy with a low around 58. Currently, it's 74 and clear. For UCToday.org, I'm Bill Banks with your weather flash.
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0: here on the What's a Josh broadcast over at whatsajosh.com. 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

when you're on the run and got to pick up something to eat, what are some of the places that have the fastest and friendliest fast food lines out there? Someone did the math, and we're going to find out what it all equaled out to. Also, there's a Japanese company that has created something for this summer, and it's a refrigerator for humans. And you're also, in the future, not too distant from now, may be able to log into a secure app just by sending them a selfie, which I see all sorts of problems with that. But hey, I'm no technical whiz. I'm just Terry Dean, the guy here doing the Terry Dean program. Thank you for finding us. We've got more on the way for you. Stick around.

0: all like having the convenience of having whatever we're trying to secure secured, but it's very convenient. We can just quickly log into it, right? And hopefully nobody else can get into whatever it is, like, say, your Google work account. And Google did just announce that they have a new selfie video sign-in option. Basically, it's like storing your fingerprints, but it's your face. You do a selfie video for reference, showing different angles of your face. Make sure you have some good lighting. And if you forget your accounts or your pass keys or something happens where you just can't get in, you can do a new selfie to compare to the one that you have previous, and that will allow you to get into your secure area, your Google accounts. They say this includes multiple layers of security to help prevent deep fakes and other impersonation attempts. Right now, it's only a Google thing, but who knows? Other places might be picking up on this, too.
1: Hey, it's Craig Bailey, your host for an hour of music by Pink Floyd every week on Floyd and Slip. Back in 1972 to 74, lots of opportunities for you to catch Floyd playing out live their new album at the time, The Dark Side of the Moon. We've got some tape from Wembley, 1974. We'll share with you that and much more coming up on the next Floyd and Slip. Coming up Sunday night at 10, right here on Sunny 105.7.
2: 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The Declaration of Independence was out, and the British were in Brooklyn 250 years ago this month. The Continental Army suffered a horrendous defeat there, losing our foothold in that area, including Long Island. The British would continue in September to claim New York. This 250 and 60 has been presented by Tonard Manufacturing in Cory.
3: 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Tonight, areas of fog with partly cloudy skies, a low around 57. Looking ahead to Tuesday, fog again, but mostly sunny with a high near 77. Later Tuesday night, partly cloudy with a low around 58. On Wednesday, rain showers and thunderstorms likely, with a high near 75. Currently, it's 74 and clear. For UCToday.org, I'm Bill Banks with your weather flash.
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0: A few weeks ago, we talked about the snow rooms. We talked about the air-conditioned clothing, both of which were very expensive. Well, move over. There's a different expensive way to keep you cool during the summer months. We're going to tell you what that is coming up. Hi there, I'm Terry Dean. 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
5: 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Tonight, areas of fog with partly cloudy skies with a low around 57. Looking ahead to Tuesday, more areas of fog and mostly sunny with a high near 77. Later Tuesday night, it will be partly cloudy with a low around 58. Currently, it's 73 and clear. For UCToday.org, I'm Bill Banks with your weather flash.
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Uno, dos, one, two, tres, cuatro.

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1: Busted flat in Baton Rouge, waiting for a train.

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